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1: My times, your times are in the Lord's hands, and no man will be able to pluck us out of his hand. Hallelujah. He's the very strength of our lives. It's an awesome and wonderful son. Yay. And it's a pleasure to be with you. Thanks so much for listening in. And of course, get the Bibles ready. We've got some spiritual food for your soul. That's why I give you a scripture to read for yourself. All right. It's on the way later this hour. Listen, right now, Beverly Crawford, he's done enough.
2: 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Bishop Brown wrote this song for me. Hallelujah.

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1: Look to the hills. That's where our help comes from. All of our help comes from the Lord. Jesus is Lord. I'm Kim Harper Johnson. Got Dedrick Haddon. He's able. Kirk Franklin, Hosanna. Keep it right here. Well, can you believe we're exactly 2 weeks away from Father's Day? Always the third Sunday in June. And this year it's June 21st. And of course, we always honor fathers and father figures everywhere, right? Each and every day. But Father's Day is a special day to show some love for the special dad, father figure in your life. Well, listen, here's a quick fact, a fun one. President Lyndon B. Johnson signed Proclamation 3730 on June 15, 1966, officially recognizing Father's Day. And in 1972, Richard Nixon signed Proclamation 4054 on May 19, 1972, making Father's Day a federal holiday. All right. God bless fathers and father figures listening in right now.
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1: What God promised me, it is for me. 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

Hallelujah 105.1, Birmingham's inspiration station. Just like the mountains are all around Jerusalem, so the Lord is all around his people. We are safe in his arms. I'm Kim Harper Johnson with you. Happy Sun Yay! Yes, the first Sunday of June 2026. Can you believe it? Wow, we're already in the sixth month of 2026. Well, listen now, get your Bibles ready. If you don't have a physical Bible, get those Bible apps ready. Yeah, all those smart devices. Got some spiritual food for your soul. It is straight ahead. Don't you miss it. Here's Josh Copeland, Nobody But Jesus. Yeah.

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1: The Lord knows the number of stars in the heavens. He calls each star by its name. Great is the Lord and of great power. Hallelujah. Nobody but Jesus. I'm Kim Harper Johnson with you. Got the Commodores. Yeah, with that classic, Jesus is Love. Ty Tribbett, Holy You. Right now, it's time for some spiritual food for your soul. Got your Bible? Look at you. If not, go get it. God's word is a lamp unto our feet. It is a light unto our path. The flower fades, the grass withers, but the word of our God shall stand forever. Read Proverbs chapter 15, verse 13. Proverbs chapter 15, verse 13. You got it? Good. God's word will not return void. No, it won't return empty. God's word will fill. It will heal. And God's word will reveal. Get your Bible. Read. Meditate. Study for yourself what is written. It's spiritual food for your soul.
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1: Don't be conformed to this world, but be transformed with the renewing of your minds in Christ Jesus. Kim Harper Johnson, how you doing on this happy Sunday? All right, well, good. It's a pleasure to be with you on another day that the Lord has made. We are rejoicing and glad in it on this Sunday night, right? Well, listen, if today, June 7th, is your birthday and you've been celebrating all day long, I'm going to help you take it a little bit further with a gift from me to you. Yeah, that's later this hour. Don't miss it. Listen, we've got Douglas Miller. My soul has been anchored in the Lord.

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0: Hallelujah 105.1. Even though we may walk through the valley of the shadow of death, fear no evil, for God is with us, and He is with us always. Never leave nor forsake us. I'm Kim Harper Johnson with you. Got Fred Hammond and John P. Key. They that wait upon the Lord. Joe Pace, glad about it. Well, listen, Juneteenth is on the way. We're just 12 days away from that federal holiday. And listen, on Juneteenth, June 19th, 2026, Disney doing a special Juneteenth celebration. Yeah, downtown Disney District will host Disney on the Yard Yard Fest. It's a community celebration honoring traditions and the spirit of historically Black colleges and universities. Wow, HBCUs. The event is expected to include drumline performances, drum majors, and drum major Mickey Mouse. That's all right. I tell you, that is a great thing, honoring our HBCUs everywhere. We got to go great historically Black colleges and universities. And so Disney's recognizing them, yeah, on Juneteenth.
1: Coach Nick.
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I'm Kim Harper Johnson, praising God with our friends in Birmingham, Bessemer and Fairfield on Hallelujah 105.1.

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1: Thy will be done, Lord, on earth as it is in heaven. I'm Kim Harper Johnson with you. Happy Sun. Yay. June 7th. Is today your birthday? You've been celebrating all day. I'm going to help you celebrate. I'm going to take it a little further with a gift from me to you. That is straight ahead. Right now, it's brand new by James Fortune, In the Room.

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1: They that worship the Lord will worship Him in spirit and in truth. I'm Kim Harper Johnson with you, got Evangelist Beverly Crawford. It's about time for a miracle, don't you think? Our God is able. Listen, Maverick City Music's got a favorite on the way too. Run to You. Well, it's June 7th. Happy birthday to Howard Robinson, celebrating on today. Taurus Henderson is celebrating 60th chapter. Look at God. And if you're listening in right now, Kim, it is my birthday too. What about me? No worries. I got you too. Let me help you take it further. Happy birthday to you. Happy birthday to you. Happy birthday to you. yeah, something short and sweet, you know, like a good old slice of birthday cake. It's my gift from me to you. Yes, it's from my heart. You're welcome. Whatever your celebration may be on today, husbands and wives celebrating an anniversary on today, or maybe you're celebrating because it's the last Sunday in June. This is the day that the Lord has made. Continue to rejoice and be glad in it.
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1: But thanks be unto God who has given us the victory through our Lord and Savior Jesus Christ. Yeah. We are victorious. To God be the glory. Kim Harper Johnson with you. Happy Sunday. Thanks for listening in. And of course, got a great one for you, keeping you uplifted and inspired. It's the Reverend Clay Evans. I've got a testimony.

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2: The Lord is our light and our salvation. Whom shall we fear? The Lord is the strength of our lives. Of whom shall we be afraid? I'm Kim Harper Johnson. Got the Anointed Pace Sisters on the way. High praise. John P. Key, life and favor. Well, June is African American Music Appreciation Month, and we are celebrating and saluting and appreciating gospel music and its gospel artists. Tonight, we salute Kirk Franklin, an American gospel songwriter, composer, rapper, singer, and record producer. Kirk Franklin's accolades include 20 Grammy Awards. Variety has called Kirk Franklin a reigning king of urban gospel. And Kirk Franklin is one of the inaugural inductees into the Black Music and Entertainment Walk of Fame. Kirk Franklin, yeah, he began his career including groups like The Family, God's Property, and One Nation Crew on his record releases. Tonight, we honor and celebrate Kirk Franklin during African American Music Appreciation Month.
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Hallelujah 105.1. There is no thing too hard for God. The Lord will make a way somehow. He'll make a way out of no way because he is the way, the truth, and the life. I'm Kim Harper Johnson, got the Clark Sisters, yes, the legends themselves, along with Mariah Carey, Jesus I Do.

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1: Bless the Lord, O my soul, and all that is within me. Bless his holy name. I'm Kim Harper Johnson. Thanks for listening in. Lord, make us vessels unto honor, sanctified and meet for your good and perfect use. Yeah, Jesus, I do. We have to surrender to him. Amen. Well, listen, got more hits on the way by Helen Baylor. If it had not been for the Lord on our side, Fred Hammond, Love Never Fails. Well, exactly 2 weeks from today is Father's Day. But you know, it's also the beginning of a new season exactly 2 weeks from today. Yes, June 21st is the official start of a brand new season, summer. Yes. And I tell you, you know, everything changes along the way. Seasons change, people change. But Jesus Christ is the same yesterday, today, and forevermore. Hey, that's a blessed assurance.
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1: Though your sins be as scarlet, they shall be as white as snow. It's a cleanup in the mighty and matchless name of Jesus. I'm Kim Harper Johnson. Happy Sunday to you. As we continue to uplift and inspire you, here's a classic by the Winans. 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
1: Praise God for his mighty acts. Yes, I tell you, we serve an awesome, wonderful, and powerful God. To God be the glory both now and forevermore. Kim Harper Johnson with you. Yes, it's me. Keeping you company on this happy sun. Yay. Got Hezekiah Walker and friends. I'll make it. Yolanda Adams, that classic, The Battle is the Lord's. Well, Oreo cookie lovers, there is a new limited edition of Oreo cookie. 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Well, Oreo cookies, the limited edition, have blue, raspberry, lemon, and cherry cream inside the same cookie. It's a golden Oreo now. But it is a limited edition, I guess, getting ready for the summer. 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I don't know now. You know, I might check it out. We'll see.
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Hi, it's Kim Harper Johnson, headed down to 80. Let God ride with you. 105.1 Hallelujah on the iHeartRadio app.

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1: No good thing will he withhold
0: from them that walk uprightly. I'm Kim Harford Johnson with you. Happy sunny. Yeah. And listen now, continue to pray for one another. The Bible tells us to pray without ceasing. The fervent, effectual prayers of a righteous man avails much. In the mighty and matchless name of Jesus, praying for you to be healed, be delivered, and to be set free. Amen. Let's continue to pray for one another. Here's PJ Morton. Mercy.

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1: Blessed are the merciful, for they shall obtain mercy. I'm Kim Harper Johnson. Yeah, we got Reverend Luther Barnes on the way with a favorite, God's Grace. Group Fire, I can count on you. Yeah, Jesus, we can depend on him. Amen.
2: 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Keep pressing towards God. Keep looking towards God. Don't let anything hinder you.
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1: Rejoice in the Lord always. And again, I say rejoice. Hallelujah. The highest praise. To God be the glory, both now and forevermore. Happy Sunday to you and yours. I pray that all is well. Listen, we've got Doug Williams' living testimony.
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1: But my God, our God shall supply all of our needs according to his riches and glory in Christ Jesus. It's a promise. Kim Harper Johnson with you. Got Patti LaBelle on the way. When you've been blessed, it feels like heaven. Elevation Worship, Jireh. Yes, the Lord will provide. Let's see, 12 days away from Juneteenth, June 19, 2026, which falls on a Friday this year. It's a federal holiday and a three-day holiday weekend for most. And listen, you know, to find Juneteenth events in and around your area, check local community boards, city calendars, or platforms like Eventbrite for neighborhood festivals and cultural gatherings. 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Next great federal holiday is Juneteenth, June
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Hallelujah 105.1, Birmingham's inspiration station. Cast your cares upon the Lord, for he cares for you. You are the apple of his eye. Thank you, Jesus. Good to know. Yes, he loves us and we love him. I'm Kim Harper Johnson with you.

0: Birmingham's inspiration station. Hallelujah. 105.1. Jesus says, come unto me, all you that are heavy laden, and I will give you rest. Thank you, Jesus. Lord, we love you. I'm Kim Harper Johnson. Yeah, I got more inspiration, more hits. It's all for you on the way. Keep it right here. Don't you dare miss not a one. It's been a pure blessing, a pleasure, and as always, a ball to be with you, reminding you that we serve a promise keeper. And according to God's word, all of his promises are yea and amen. That's yes, and so be it. Here's a promise. Now, we know that God causes all things to work together for good to those that love God, to those that are called according to his purpose. No matter what you may be facing, good or bad, it's all good. In the end, we win. It's God's promise. Yay and amen. Have a blessed week.
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1: 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Dr. BJ Holiday definitely having a lot of fun. It is what is known as the overnight shift. Coming up, I've got music on the way from Ed Brown. I also got, let's see here, that church medley from my man Johnny McClurkin. And let's see here. Ooh, we got the scripture of the day, the word of the day. We got my all-famous dad joke of the day, and you know what? I might have a reeler for you tonight as well. It is the overnight shift. Good morning.
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It's your boy, BJ Holiday. We're walking in faith along with all my people in Birmingham.

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1: 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Yolanda Adams coming up. Let's see here. Oh, I got music coming up from, what's this, Tanya Nolan? Need y'all to check her out, all right?
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1: Dr. BJ Holiday, definitely having a lot of fun. 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Coming up, got music on the way from the Chicago Mass Choir. Whitney Houston is on deck. Let's see here. I got Corrine Hawthorne as well. And coming up in this hour, it is what is known as the scripture of the day.
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0: 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Dr. BJ Holiday, feeling good, man. And you know what? I'm so excited because we need a word, and you know we need a scripture. So now it's time for the scripture of the day with my good friend, Pastor Michael Franks.
1: God bless you, Dr. Holiday, and blessing to you, God's anointed. God's scripture for today is from Acts, the 26th chapter and the 18th verse. And God wants you to know, the Lord wants you to see it for yourself. Here's what the Word of God says: to open their eyes and to turn them from darkness to light and from the power of Satan unto God, that they may receive forgiveness of their sin and inheritance among them which are sanctified by faith that is in me. Yes, God's anointed. The devil is a dirty fighter. He has put blindfolds on you and expect you to depend on him. And he's leading you down a dark path. But our Lord's mission is to take off the blindfolds and allow you to see for yourself where you are and where you can go. And that's your scripture for today. Now have yourself a blessed rest of the day.
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1: Making my way through the overnight shift. Dr. PJ Holiday having a lot of fun. Kirk Franklin is coming up. Beverly Crawford as well. And we've got the word of the day.
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1: Dr. B's at Holiday having fun. Yeah, man. Word of the day is coming up. But right now, here's new music from Pastor Mike Jr.
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0: Hallelujah 105.1, Birmingham's inspiration station. Dr. B.J. Holiday in for the word of the day. With my girl, Melissa J. Hey, I wrapped it up all the way through.
1: Yep.
0: Now, dude, what you gonna do?
1: Hey, today's word is chosen, and it comes from Ephesians chapter 1, verses 4 and 5 that says, "For he chose us in him before the creation of the world to be holy and blameless in his sight. In love, he predestined us for adoption to sonship through Jesus Christ in accordance with his pleasure and will." You all, even before the creation of the world, God chose you. You were in his heart from the beginning, and his love for you is beyond measure. He loves you so much that he sent his only begotten son, Jesus, who is sinless, blameless, and perfect, to take on your sins and your imperfections. Jesus bore the weight of our brokenness so that we could be reconciled to God. This is the depth of his love for you, a love that pursues, redeems, and restores. Remember, you are chosen. You are loved, and God's grace is always more than enough. Trust in his sacrifice, knowing that his love for you never fails. And remember today, be blessed and a blessing to others.
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0: 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Let the church just say amen. Titus and McGriddle's coming up right now. Here's my boy, Kirk Franklin.
1: No matter what you're going through, I know that you can stand. For your life is in it.

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1: And all your friends and loved ones.
0: They're nowhere to be found.
1: Are nowhere to
0: remember,
1: be
0: remember,
1: found.
0: Remember, there is a friend.
1: Remember, there's a friend in Jesus.
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0: I know he will. And if
1: your heart is broken,
0: this is all you have to do.

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0: Hallelujah 105.1, Birmingham's Inspiration Station. Dr. BJ Holiday moving along. It is the overnight shift. Greg O'Quinn is coming up. Also got Byron Cage, because we all know the presence of the Lord is here. Yeah. The presence of the Lord is here. I also got dough. And I got the scripture today.
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0: Hallelujah 105.1, Birmingham's Inspiration Station. Yeah, man. Dr. BJ Holiday getting it in. And of course, you know what time it is. It's the SOD for you and me. Scripture of the Day with my man, Pastor Michael Franks.
1: Bless you, Dr. Holiday, and bless you too, God's anointed. God's scripture for today is from Matthew, the 6th chapter and the 30th verse. And God wants you to know you mean much more to him. Here's what the word of God says. Wherefore, if God so clothes the grass of the field, which is today is and tomorrow is cast into the oven,

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0: 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That's your scripture for the day. Now have yourself a blessed rest of the day.
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1: As we move on, going what is known as the overnight shift, Dr. BJ Holiday definitely moving along. Coming up, got music on the way for Lisa Noel Smith. Right now, here's my boy, Donnie McClurkin. Just gotta stay.

0: Hallelujah FM. Dr. BJ Holiday having a lot of fun. Overnight Shift. Ricky Dillard is on deck. Also got Vanessa Bell Armstrong. And we've got the word of the day.
1: I'm John.
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0: Yeah. Anyway, it's time for the word of the day with my girl, Melissa Jones.
1: Today's word is blessing, and it comes from Ephesians chapter 1, verse 3 that says, "Blessed be the God and Father of our Lord Jesus Christ, who has blessed us in Christ with every spiritual blessing in the heavenly places." 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

Hallelujah 105.1. As we move along on the overnight shift coming up, got music on the way for Tamla Man. And I got my all famous annoying, sometimes funny, always corny dad joke of the day. But today, it's going to be a really good funny one because I got a testimony.

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2: Dr. BJ Holiday definitely getting it in. It is the overnight shift. Travis Green is coming up. Also got Reverend Milton Brunson, Doc McKenzie on the way. But anyway, it's now time for my all-famous annoying dad joke of the day. So the question is, what did the left eye say to the right eye? What did the left eye say to the right eye? Said between you and me, something smells.
3: I'm Bree Wood with BIN News Now. Illinois Comptroller Susana Mendoza is entering the race for Chicago mayor.
4: It's time for us to have a mayor and a city hall that provides the competence, the leadership, and the results that this amazing city deserves.
3: She announced her candidacy after previously saying she wouldn't seek re-election. Testimony is continuing in the murder trial of Carmelo Anthony, accused of fatally stabbing Austin Metcalf at a Texas track meet. Prosecutors have rested after calling 21 witnesses, and the defense has begun presenting its case. Anthony faces life in prison if he is convicted. And Florida Senator Rick Scott is urging officials to block Kanye West from performing at a publicly funded stadium in Tampa. Scott calls the artist a raging anti-Semite, saying taxpayer money should not support a platform for what he describes as hateful rhetoric. Get BIN News Now on demand 24/7 on the iHeartRadio app.
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1: Dr. BJ Holiday about to wrap it up for this Monday. Yep. Anyway, it's time for me to get about here. But first, Beverly Crawford is coming up. Till the next time I talk to you, do me a favor. Have yourself a blessed day. Even better tomorrow, whatever you do. Make sure you're ASAP. Always stop and pray.
2: I'm Bree Wood with BIN News Now. A House measure to limit President Trump's Iran war powers has passed, with only four Republicans voting in favor. Black Florida Congressman Byron Donalds opposes it.
3: I think he believes in going in very tough and very strongly and then trying to find a way to land the deal.
2: He says he believes the president will resolve the conflict soon. The National Park Service is removing quotes about slavery, immigration, and war from the Bunker Hill Monument in Boston. The agency calls it a routine update ahead of the site's anniversary, but some argue the move erases important historical context and amounts to censorship. And the NBA says its investigation into the Los Angeles Clippers and Kawhi Leonard is nearly complete. Commissioner Adam Silver says findings are expected soon after reports alleged owner Steve Ballmer tried to bypass the salary cap through a questionable endorsement deal tied to Leonard. Get BIN News Now on demand 24/7 on the iHeartRadio app.
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1: 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Your early morning praise party with me, your girl, Sherry Mackey. Right now, enjoy the Canton Spirituals. 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

0: Yes, it's a marvelous Monday. It's family day on the party. Your early morning praise party with me, your girl, Sherry Mackey, on the station, giving you a chance to win $2,500 as we celebrate America's 250th birthday. What? Yeah, we got free snacks for a year. I'll tell you who is giving that away and how you get a chance to win. We have a Black Music Month tribute, as June is Black Music Month. We got your birthday, your anniversary shot, so we're celebrating you. Hello. We're celebrating your testimonies and more when you call 844-885-9425 or just tap the app, tap the little red microphone on the iHeartRadio app and leave your shout out there. We got you. Hey, listen, in entertainment news, Michelle Obama, Bishop William Murphy, comedian Kev on stage, and more. We're testing your biblical knowledge with the Bible Challenge question of the day. We got a reflection of today in African-American history. I call it Black Facts. And today's word, the voices that shape your destiny. We got hot topics and then a little Sherry-ism, a little wisdom I've learned along the way. What we have is a party on the radio with you in mind. It's your early morning praise party. I am Sherry Mackey. Good morning.
1: I'm Bree Wood with BIN News Now. Illinois Comptroller Susana Mendoza is entering the race for Chicago mayor.
2: It's time for us to have a mayor and a city hall that provides the competence, the leadership, and the results that this amazing city deserves.
1: She announced her candidacy after previously saying she wouldn't seek re-election. Testimony is continuing in the murder trial of Carmelo Anthony, accused of fatally stabbing Austin Metcalf at a Texas track meet. Prosecutors have rested after calling 21 witnesses, and the defense has begun presenting its case. Anthony faces life in prison if he is convicted. And Florida Senator Rick Scott is urging officials to block Kanye West from performing at a publicly funded stadium in Tampa. Scott calls the artist a raging anti-Semite, saying taxpayer money should not support a platform for what he describes as hateful rhetoric. Get BIN News Now on demand 24/7 on the iHeartRadio app.
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1: It's your early morning praise party. I am Sherry Mackey. Y'all remember that commercial, that Snickers commercial with Betty White, where they were playing football and the guy tackles him and he said, "You playing like Betty White." You're not you when you're hungry. Well, Snickers is trying to make sure you're not hungry. Snickers has launched a new campaign offering free candy bars to chocolate lovers with a certain name. The brand announced that Americans with the name Reese, Reese's, or R-H-Y-S, along with other spelling variations, can sign an online Snickers peanut butter pledge for a chance at winning a year's supply of Snickers peanut butter bars. What? Yeah, the new chocolate bar and ice cream are now available at retailers nationally for between $1.50 and $6. What? Depending on the package size. The online pledge is open through June 11th. Mars said the first 100 eligible participants will get special rewards, while 25 people will be randomly selected to win a year's supply of Snickers peanut butter products. So come on, Reese, Reese's, and Reese. There you go. Oh, dudes, I thought that you could use a little fun news on a family day. Hey, stick and stay coming up. We got a tribute to honor Black Music Month. It's your early morning praise party. I am Sherry Mackey.
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1: It's your early morning praise party. I am Sherry Mackey. And of course, you know, June is Black Music Month. And we're celebrating, recognizing the significant contributions of African-American musicians and artists to

And this has to be one of my all-time favorites. You couldn't tell my cousin Sheree and my sister Tasha and I that we were not the Clark sisters singing this song.

0: gospel music royalty, the Clark Sisters, as we celebrate Black Music Month. It's your early morning praise party. I am Sherry Mackey. The birthday lines are officially open at 844-885-9425. That's 844-885-9425.
1: I'm Bree Wood with BIN News Now. A New Jersey officer named Daryl Brown is facing charges after allegedly stealing a journalist's camera bag during a protest outside an ICE detention center in Newark. The Photog's attorney, Wiley Stecklow.
2: This was not a random theft of personal items like a wallet or clothing. It was a targeted seizure of a work bag filled with tools protected by the First Amendment.
1: Authorities say an AirTag helped them track the stolen gear worth about $10,000 to the officer's home. Louisiana Citizens Property Insurance Corporation has paid off the debt from Hurricanes Katrina and Rita. Officials marked the milestone with a bond retirement ceremony, ending nearly $2 billion in storm-related losses. And Kanye West will be allowed to perform in the Netherlands after a judge ruled his concerts don't pose a threat to public safety. The decision comes despite concerns over his past comments as shows move forward. Get BIN News Now on demand 24/7 on the iHeartRadio app.
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0: Hallelujah 105.1, Birmingham's inspiration station. It's time to get happy on your early morning praise party with me, your girl, Sherry Mackey. We get excited. We get happy when you share what God has already done in your life with your testimony. Your testimony just may be what somebody needs to hear to encourage them to go on. 844-885-9425. That's the number to call and share your testimony. 844-885-9425. What are you happy about?
1: Good morning. I'm happy about, of course, God woke me up this morning. God answered my prayers. He allowed me to attend VBS, Vocation Bible School, without any issues. He has been covering my family, my church family, myself. And God is amazing. And every day that he wakes me up, I scream to the top of my lungs, I'm thankful for God.
0: Well, you better praise him. Come on, Jesus. To hear from you as well, pick up the phone and call 844-885-9425. That's 844-885-9425. It's your early morning praise party. I am Sherry Mackey. Good morning.

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1: Aren't you glad he's the same yesterday, today, and forever? God is a miracle worker. You're inside the party, your early morning praise party with me, your girl, Sherry Mackey. Hey, stick and stay in about 8 minutes. We're going to go to God in prayer right now. The late Norman Hutchins.

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1: Good morning, good morning, good morning. I am Sherry Mackey, and it's time for us to go to God in prayer. And as always, I invite you to join along with us in prayer. You know, today, I just want to pray for the family. Heavenly Father, today we come before you in the mighty name of Jesus, standing in faith and declaring your protection, your power, and your authority over our families. Lord, we recognize that the battles we face are not merely physical, but they're spiritual. Therefore, God, we stand on your word and we take our position as believers, trusting you to fight for us and to cover those we love. Oh, Father, we plead the blood of Jesus Christ over every member of our families. Cover our homes, God. Cover our marriages. Cover our children. Cover our grandchildren. Cover our parents and every generation connected to us. Let the blood of Jesus be a shield of protection around us, guarding us from dangers seen and unseen. Lord, according to your word in Ephesians 6 and 11, we put on the whole armor of God. We put on the helmet of salvation to guard our minds. We put on the breastplate of righteousness to protect our hearts. We fasten the belt of truth around our lives. We put on the shoes of the gospel of peace, and we take up the shield of faith to extinguish every fiery dart of the enemy. And we take up the sword of the Spirit, which is the word of God. Father, we come against every attack that seeks to divide our families. We bind the spirit of confusion, the spirit of strife, unforgiveness, addiction, anger, fear, depression, and hopelessness. We declare that they have no authority in our homes in the name of Jesus. We cancel every assignment of the enemy designed to bring destruction, division, or defeat. Lord, protect our children. Guard their minds from negative influences. Surround them with wisdom, discernment, and godly counsel. Keep them safe physically, emotionally, mentally, and spiritually. Lord, let them walk in purpose and integrity, even when the world tries to pull them in another direction. Oh, Father God, strengthen marriages. Restore communication where there's been silence. Heal wounds, God, where there's been hurt. Bring unity where there has been division. Let your love be the foundation that holds families together. God, place a hedge of protection around our homes. Let your angels encamp around us according to your promises. Protect us when we travel, God. Protect us when we work. Protect us when we sleep, God. And protect us when we gather together. Let no weapon formed against our families be able to prosper. Lord, where there has been generational struggle, we declare that it stops right here in the name of Jesus. By your power, cycles are broken. God, by your power, healing begins. Restoration flows. Peace reigns and joy returns to our life. Oh, God, in the name of Jesus, we declare that our families belong to you. Our homes will be places of prayer. Our homes will be places of peace, God. Our home will be places of purpose. We will trust in you. We will follow you. We will stand firm in your promises. Thank you, Father, for being our defender. Thank you, God, for being our protector. Thank you, Lord, for being our deliverer. God, we rest in the confidence that you're watching over our families day and night. We place our families in your care in Jesus' name. Amen, amen, and amen.
2: I'm Bree Wood with BIN News Now. The U.S. is imposing new sanctions on Cuba's leadership, freezing assets tied to President Miguel Díaz-Canel and relatives of Raul Castro. Political analyst Alex Pinellas.
3: It will be interesting to see what the next step is.
2: The move also targets foreign companies doing business with Cuba, triggering economic fallout. The FBI is releasing video of two black inmates escaping from a Vance County, North Carolina detention center. Authorities say 33-year-old Michael Miles and 21-year-old LaShawn Knott fled the facility and got into waiting vehicles. And they're warning the public the men should be considered armed and dangerous, with a $40,000 reward offered. And rapper Fetty Wap is showing support for a Florida principal under investigation after a lyric from his song Track Queen appeared in a school yearbook. His publicist says he sent flowers to Katie O'Connell, who denied approving the quote that led her being placed on leave. Get BIN News Now on demand 24/7 on the iHeartRadio app.
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0: Happy birthday! Happy anniversary to everyone celebrating on this 8th day of June. This day, Beatrice Booth, Marshelia Hill, Soretta Buns, Andre Bell, Tamiko Foster, Dominique Madden, Jerome Mitchell, Hattie Greenwood, Pastor Timothy Bailey, Lena Martin. 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
3: Good morning. I would like to wish a happy birthday to Jaquan Cleese.
4: Good morning. Happy birthday to Cedar Brothers. I'm her mother, Brenda, and the whole entire family.
5: Good morning. I'd like to say happy belated birthday on Saturday to Willie Clark Jr. Happy belated birthday on Sunday to Melanie Louie and Naive Pratchett. And happy birthday today to Nathaniel Steph Sr. from his wife Gloria and the Scales by Man Smith and Adam family.
6: Hi, my name is Penny Ward. I'd like to say happy birthday to Angela Smith, Miss Dorothy Hester, Kayla Smith, Sir Glenn Allen, and LaRonda Stone.
7: Good morning. This is Deborah Allen Rogers, and I'm calling to wish Patrick Turner and Sheila Brown a very blessed birthday on today. But last and not least, my oldest son, D.J. Two Rogers. Two, we love you, and we hope this day is better than any you ever had. Love you guys.
0: Of course you guys are celebrities. You're joined by actor-producer Kenan Ivory Wayans. He brought the whole family together on In Living Color. He's 68. Rapper Kanye West is 49 years young today. Happy birthday, everybody. It is your early morning praise party. I am Sherry Mackey. Good morning. This
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0: It's your early morning praise party. I am Sherry Mackey, and yes, it's time to get happy. I get excited when you call 844-885-9425 and share your testimony. Share what God has done in your life, how he's healed you, how he's made a way out of no way, how he's restored your family, how he has promoted you or blessed you. Give us a call, 844-885-9425. What are you happy about?
1: I am just so happy that my husband's surgery went well. It's been a long process for us, and I'm 71 years old, and I am his caretaker, and I get so weak sometimes, but the good Lord holds me up and gives me strength to prevail, because we have to bear the infirmities of the weak, and I just want to give him praise and glory and have a grateful and thankful heart this morning, because God is good. All you have to do is just trust him and hold on to his unchanging hand. I listen to you every single morning when I'm at work. I work 5 days a week, and my day is not complete without hearing you. You motivate me. You give me motivation through the word of God. Thank you.
0: Well, you know God gets the glory for that, and I pray for a supernatural refreshing in your life. To hear from you as well. Go ahead and pick up the phone and call 844-885-9425. That's 844-885-9425. It's your early morning praise party. I am Sherry Mackey.
2: I'm Bree Wood with BIN News Now. Two people are now dead after a mass shooting in Birmingham, Alabama. Birmingham Police Department spokesman Darrell Freeman.
3: We are deeply saddened by the passing of those individuals. We won't sleep until we find out who's done this.
2: The victims have been identified as 50-year-old Bernard Dwayne Montez Watts and 33-year-old DeAndre Young Johnson. Police say gunfire broke out during a large gathering. The Department of Homeland Security says it's ready for the Gordie Howe International Bridge to open in Detroit, Michigan. Officials say Customs and Border Protection staff are trained and standing by, but an exact opening date has not yet been set. And the Prince Estate is releasing a new collection of 10 unreleased songs called Timeless. The project spans his career from 1977 to 2016 and drops August 28th, following the release of a newly unveiled track titled Stone. Get BIN News Now on demand 24/7 on the iHeartRadio app.
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1: It's your early morning praise party. I am Sherry Mackey, and it's time for entertainment news. Well, Grammy-nominated worship leader, William McDowell. Pastor William McDowell is making a comeback after a seven-year hiatus with a new single, I Want Jesus, from his upcoming project, Dreams, Revelations, and Moments. The song emphasizes a deep longing for the presence of Jesus, bringing worship back to its core essence. William McDowell's new album is set to release July 31st. Come on, William McDowell. I love his worship and his music. Former First Lady Michelle Obama expressed interest in appearing on a reality TV show, suggesting she would be better fit for Peacock's The Traitors than Bravo's Real Housewives. I know that's right. She joked about attending reunion shows only, prompting Andy Cohen, the host of Real Housewives reunions, to offer her an open invitation. Obama shared her thoughts on the drama-filled nature of reality TV and expressed curiosity about why conflicts couldn't be resolved more maturely. I know that's right. Why we got to show up like some buffoons and ignorant people? I just don't understand that. Anyway, despite the playful exchange, Cohen welcomed the idea of Obama attending a reunion show. Yeah, you know those ratings will be off the charts. Stop playing. Also making news, comedian Kev on stage. Kevin Fredericks has signed a multi-year deal with Tubi, including two more seasons of his comedy series, Safe Space, a new workspace comedy called The Airport, his first comedy special for a major streamer, and two original films. Fredericks expressed gratitude for Tubi's support in allowing him to expand his creative vision and provide opportunities for up-and-coming Black creators. His upcoming projects include the second and third seasons of Safe Space, the workplace comedy The Airport, and a stand-up special titled Grief Sulks. I'm looking forward to Kev on stage on Tubi. Also, today, the NBA Finals Game 3. Yes. I'm looking forward to that. Tonight, the San Antonio Spurs taking on the New York Knicks. That's what's making entertainment news on the party. Your early morning praise party with me, your girl, Sherry Mackey. Good morning.

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1: The Clark sisters, blessed and highly favored. That's what we're declaring over our lives on this marvelous Monday family day. You're inside the party, your early morning praise party with me, your girl, Sherry Mackey. And y'all know I love when you tap the little red microphone on the iHeartRadio app, the talkback feature, and talk to me.
2: This is Gregory Michael Siggers. Girl, you know you prayed that prayer for family this morning. But you always do some very serious praying. 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I love you.
1: I love you right back. 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To God be the glory. Hey, family, coming up in less than 9 minutes, we're testing your biblical knowledge with a Bible challenge question of the day right now. Fred Hammond.

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1: It's your early morning praise party. I am Sherry Mackey and family. It's time for us to test your biblical knowledge with the Bible Challenge question of the day. It is a family day, so this is open for the entire family. All right, y'all, from the category, a herd of prophets. What kinsman of Jesus, somebody that was some kin to Jesus, what kinsman of Jesus ate locust, preached repentance, and baptized people in the Jordan? What kinsman of Jesus ate locust, preached repentance, and baptized people in the Jordan? That makes me think about that movie, Baptized in the River of Jordan. Anyway, what kinsman of Jesus ate locusts, preach repentance, and baptize people in the Jordan? That's your Bible Challenge question. We're going to compare answers coming up on the party. It's your early morning praise party. I am Sherry Mackey.
2: I'm Bree Wood with BIN News Now. Senator Mark Warner says allegations against Maine Senate candidate Graham Plattner are disturbing if true, but says voters will ultimately decide.
3: Maine voters are going to decide this. I've got my own election this year. I'm trying to get rehired in Virginia.
2: Several women have accused Plattner of threatening behavior, claims he denies while acknowledging past struggles with PTSD and alcohol. The Iowa Supreme Court has ruled the University of Iowa cannot change how a scholarship for black students is awarded. Justices said the scholarship is funded privately and must follow the donor's wishes, which specify to go to black students studying physical sciences. The case now returns to a lower court. And Snoop Dogg took the stage in his hometown of Long Beach, California, to headline the opening of a new waterfront amphitheater. The 11,000-seat venue opened with a sold-out show, and the rapper was honored with a key to the city after his performance. Get BIN News Now on demand 24/7 on the iHeartRadio app.
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2: It's your early morning praise party. I am Sherry Mackey, and it's time to give you the answer for the Bible challenge question of the day. All right, this was open for the entire family. Everybody. All right, y'all, from the category A Herd of Prophets. What kinsman of Jesus ate locust, preach repentance, and baptize people in the Jordan? What kinsman of Jesus ate locust, preach repentance, and baptize people in the Jordan? If you said it was John the Baptist. Yes. Survey says that the Bible confirms ding-da-da-ding-ding-ding-ding-ding-ding-ding that a locust should have gave it away, baby. That was Jesus' kinsman. He's Jesus' cousin. Yeah. John the Baptist, you could read about that in Matthew 3, 1 through 6, and then 3, 13 through 17. It all talks all about how he ate locusts, he preached repentance, and he baptized people in the Jordan. And then later when Jesus came to him, he was like, man, I need to be baptized by you. How you gonna baptize me? But see, that's what family do, baby. I love it. That's your Bible challenge question and answer on the party. Your early morning praise party with me, your girl, Sherry Mackey. Good morning.
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5: Here's something that should not be as complicated as it is, getting a racist statue removed. 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
1: It's your early morning praise party. I am Sherry Mackey, and it's time, family, to roll those calendars back to find out what took place on today, June 8th, in African American history. Come on, y'all, let's roll those calendars back to 1953. That's when Martin Luther King Sr. performed the marriage ceremony of Dr. Martin Luther King Jr. and Coretta Scott at the Scott's home near Marion, Alabama. So that's their wedding anniversary. And it was performed by his daddy. 1953 also, segregation in Washington, D.C. restaurants was declared illegal by the Supreme Court, setting the tone for changes in the rest of the country. And finally, on this date in 1968, James Earl Ray, alleged assassin of Dr. Martin Luther King Jr., was captured at a London airport and was later convicted of murdering Dr. King at the Lorraine Motel in Memphis, Tennessee, which is now home of the National Civil Rights Museum. Well, there you have it. That's a look. That's a reflection of today in African American history. I call it Black Facts. And I always remind you, if you don't know your history, you're doomed to allow it to repeat itself. And in some cases, you won't realize just how powerful you can become. It's your early morning praise party. I am Sherry Mackey.
2: I'm Bree Wood with BIN News Now. President Trump cut short an interview with NBC's Meet the Press after being pressed on his claims about election fraud and a Justice Department fund by moderator Kristen Welker.
3: The one-sided crooked network. Sorry, let's call it quits because I've had enough.
2: He ended the exchange abruptly, criticizing the outlet and repeating allegations about election issues in California. A New Mexico hospital has been ordered to pay $13 million to the family of Star Trek icon Nichelle Nichols. A jury found both a doctor and the hospital negligent in failing to diagnose and treat the actress before her 2022 death from heart failure. And Lewis Hamilton finished second at the Monaco Grand Prix, just behind winner Kimi Antonelli. The race drew plenty of attention, with Hamilton's girlfriend Kim Kardashian and her sister Chloe among those watching in Monte Carlo. Get BIN News Now on demand 24/7 on the iHeartRadio app.
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1: Pastor Donnie McClurkin, speak to my heart on the party. 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
1: The late Troy Sneed. Hallelujah. You're inside the party. Your early morning praise party with me, your girl, Sherry Mackey. Listen, family, I've got today's word coming up in about 10 minutes. The voices that shape your destiny. Right now, enjoy this one. It's Kurt Carr, the Kurt Carr Singer.
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1: It's your early morning praise party. I am Sherry Mackey. It is time right now for today's word, the voices that shape your destiny. 1 Samuel 25, 32-33 says, David replied to Abigail, "Praise the Lord, the God of Israel, who has sent you to meet me today. Thank God for your good sense. Bless you for keeping me from murder and from carrying out vengeance with my own hands." You know, one of the most important decisions we make in life is determining which voices we will listen to. Every day, we're surrounded by opinions, by advice, by influence, and conversations that can either move us closer to God's purpose or pull us away from it. David experienced this firsthand. In 1 Samuel 25, David found himself deeply offended by a wealthy man named Nabal. David had protected Nabal's shepherds and property, yet when he requested assistance, Nabal responded with disrespect and contempt. David was furious. His emotions took over and he gathered 400 men with the intention of taking revenge. See, in that moment, David was not thinking about his destiny. He was thinking about his anger. How often does this happen to us? Someone hurts us, someone disappoints us, overlooks us, treats us unfairly, and suddenly we're tempted to react emotionally. We want to prove a point. We want to get even. We want to say something we'll regret later. In those moments, one bad decision can create consequences that last for years. But God intervened through an unexpected messenger. Abigail, Nabal's wife, courageously met David on the road and spoke wisdom into a heated situation. She appealed to the better part of David's character. She reminded him that revenge was beneath the calling God had placed on his life. In essence, she was saying, "David, don't you let a temporary emotion create a permanent stain on your destiny." Come on, Jesus. The remarkable thing is that David listened. He could have ignored her. He could have justified his anger. He could have continued down the path of destruction. Instead, he recognized that God had sent the right voice at the right time. The truth is, God still sends Abigails into our lives today. He places people around us who speak wisdom when we're about to make a mistake. He sends voices that encourages us when we're ready to quit. He sends people who challenge us to rise above bitterness, compromise, pride, and offense. The key is learning to recognize those voices. Not every voice deserves your attention. Some voices fuel gossip. Some encourage revenge. Some promote fear, doubt, and negativity. Those voices may be loud, but they are not leading you toward God's best. The right voice will call you higher. They will remind you of who you are. They will challenge you to choose integrity over impulse, faith over fear, and purpose over temporary satisfaction. Ask yourself, who am I listening to? Are the voices influencing your life drawing you closer to God's plan or distracting you from it? God cares too much about your future to leave you without guidance. He will send wisdom. He will send counsel. He will send an encouragement exactly when you need it. So you stay humble enough to listen, stay discerning enough to recognize God's voice through others, and stay wise enough to follow the voice that leads you toward destiny. Oh, Father God, thank you for placing wise and godly voices in our lives. Thank you for the people who encourage us and challenge us and help us make better decisions. God, give us discernment to recognize the voices that are leading us toward your purpose and wisdom, and to ignore voices that pull us away. Help us to respond with humility when you correct us and courage when you guide us. God, let us always choose the path that honors you and fulfills destiny. In Jesus' name, that's your word for today. Take it, apply it to your everyday life, and you continue to be encouraged and inspired. It's your early morning praise party. I am Sherry Mackey.
2: I'm Bree Wood with BIN News Now. President Trump says the U.S. could work with Iran to eliminate its stockpile of highly enriched uranium if a deal is reached.
3: All go together. We'll take it out and destroy it, whether it's on site or whether we take it off site.
2: On NBC's Meet the Press, he warned that without an agreement, the U.S. would take further military action, but added the two sides appear close to a pact. A black Chicago graduate at Chicago Tech Academy said she was removed from her ceremony last month after doing a split on stage. 18-year-old Tyvion Campbell says her diploma was withheld over the move, but insists there were no rules banning it. And the Chicago Bulls are mourning the loss of former player and longtime broadcaster Stacey King. He died at 59. King was part of the team's first three championship runs in the 90s and later became a beloved voice on broadcasts. Get BIN News now on demand 24/7 on the iHeartRadio app.
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0: And even if our gospel is veiled, it is veiled to those who are perishing. The God of this age has blinded the minds of unbelievers so that they cannot see the light of the gospel that displays the glory of Christ, who is the image of God. For what we preach is not ourselves, but Jesus Christ as Lord, and ourselves as your servants for Jesus' sake. For God, who said, "Let light shine out of darkness," made his light shine in our hearts to give us the light of the knowledge of God's glory displayed in the face of Christ.
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1: It's your early morning praise party. I am Sherry Mackey, and it's time to talk about few topics that are hot. A few topics that are hot. A Florida principal may be out of a job after lyrics from rapper's Fetty Wap's song, Trap Queen. It appeared in a school's yearbook. The St. Johns County District School District removed Trout Creek Academy principal Katie O'Connell over the line, "Everybody hating. We just call them fans, though." Oh, that's what y'all mad at her? Because she said, "Everybody hating. We just call them fans, though." Child, I thought she had said something bad. But anyway, according to a copy obtained by the St. John Citizens, the quote read with attribution to O'Connell, and she was told her contract likely won't be renewed. She's been placed on administrative leave. But she said, "Everybody hating. We just call them fans." Child, if that's the worst she done. Anyway, everybody hating, we just called them fans. She got fired up. Anyway, you guys can weigh in on it. What y'all think about that? You can tap the little red microphone and share your thoughts. It's your early morning praise party. And share your thoughts about this principal getting placed on administrative leave because she said, "Everybody hating, we just called them fans." Tap the little red microphone on the iHeartRadio app. It's your early morning praise party. I am Sherry Mackey.
2: I'm Bree Wood with BIN News Now. The leading Republican in California's governor's race, Steve Hilton, says he has seen no evidence of election fraud.
3: So we're looking at everything very closely, as you'd expect. We want to make sure that nothing untoward happens. We've got teams looking at it. We've got teams of lawyers standing by.
2: On NBC LA's news conference with Conan Nolan, he criticized the slow vote count, but says it points to a flawed system, not cheating. The manhunt for a suspected MARTA train shooting suspect is over. Authorities say Anthony Tyrone Gresham has been arrested after opening fire on a train in Midtown, north of downtown Atlanta, Georgia, injuring one person in the arm and leg. And Maryland's Black Attorney General is joining a multi-state push to address microplastics in drinking water. Anthony Brown and other attorneys general are urging the EPA to keep studying the potential health risks as concerns continue to grow. Get BIN News Now on demand 24/7 on the iHeartRadio app.
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1: That's music from Kirk Franklin, taking you back with Brighter Day. I'm Tracy Bethay. Happy Monday to you and yours. Listen, still to come, we've got Tamela Mann on the way, music from Pastor Mike Jr. Here's a classic from Walter Hawkins and Be Grateful.

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1: 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It's music from Tamela Mann with Live, Breathe, and Fight. You got to will yourself. Yes, you do. Happy Monday to you and yours. I'm Tracy Bethay. Glad to be in your company. It is another day that the Lord has made. Come on, put a smile on your face on this eighth day of June. Yes, the Lord's Day. Got a great show to enhance your work day. Yes, still to come. Music from Luther Barnes. Pastor Mike Jr. is on the way. We'll go back with CeCe Winans with Alabaster Box and the latest single from Ty Tribbett, Holy You.
2: I'm Bree Wood with BIN News Now. The NYPD says more than 2,000 illegal guns have already been taken off the streets this year. NYPD Commissioner Jessica Tisch.
3: Through the first 5 months of this year, New York City has seen the fewest murders, the fewest shooting incidents, and the fewest shooting victims in recorded history.
2: During a news conference on National Gun Violence Awareness Day, Commissioner Tisch credited this drop to strategic enforcement and precision policing. Senator Raphael Warnock says the Supreme Court has done violence to democracy, pointing to recent rulings on voting rights. He called those protections one of the nation's most urgent moral issues and emphasized the role of faith in shaping public life. And Lauryn Hill will be honored at the 2026 BET Awards. She is set to receive the inaugural Living Legend Icon Award, recognizing her lasting impact on music and culture, with the show airing live June 28th. 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
1: She is the rose of gospel, Dorinda Clark Cole. I'm taking everything back that he stole from me, that old devil. I want it back. I'm Tracy Bethay, glad to be in your company. Here's music from Ty Tribbett and

0: seriously. We live in freely justly.
1: Yeah. Hallelujah 105.1. It's All Right to Get Your Praise On. That is the latest single from Ty Tribbett. It's called Holy You. And congratulations to Ty Tribbett. This song, yeah, up on the charts. How far up, Tracy? Number one. Congratulations, Ty Tribbett. A beautifully blessed Monday to you and yours. I'm Tracy Bethay. Glad to be in your company. How was your weekend? Did you have a good time at church yesterday? Did the choir praise in the choir stand? Did Pastor preach well? Gave you some energy and motivation to make it through this week. That's a great thing. Yep, we're back in the saddle at work. And I've got great gospel music to enhance your day and more chances at $2,500. I'm talking from L.A. to New York. Your American adventure could start with $2,500. So be sure that you listen up. Yep, this week, Monday through Friday, four times a day, 8 a.m., 11 a.m., 2 p.m., and 5 p.m. You'll hear a keyword around the top of those hours. And when you do, enter it on this station's website for your chance to win $2,500 to create your own American adventure. Where do you want to go? Talk back to me on the talk back mic, all right? Put your little red microphone and start talking so we can find out where you would like to head this summer.
2: I'm Bree Wood with BIN News Now. A Detroit woman has been sentenced in the death of her young son. Kentoria Moss will spend 18 months to 10 years in prison after pleading guilty to second-degree child abuse. The child's grandmother, Adriana Times, said the sentence is too lenient.
3: I can never get him back. But 18 months to 10 years is not enough for her.
2: Adrian Times Jr.'s stepfather previously received up to 40 years. Lifestyle influencer Ashley Janae's cause of death has been revealed. Officials say the Black 31-year-old died by suicide while on vacation in Tanzania due to mental distress, concluding a months-long investigation into her death. And Bryson Tiller is set to hit the road for his Neo Trap Soul Tour. The run kicks off August 27th in Utah and wraps November 1st in Seattle, with artists like Majid Jordan and Ty Dolla $ign joining on select dates. 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
2: 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Put your hands in God. Come on.

Hallelujah 105.1, Birmingham's inspiration station. Ah, that's music from the legendary Christian Ayers. It's time to stand up. I'm Tracy Bethay. Happy Monday to you. Still to come, Jonathan McReynolds. Here is the Prince of Gospel, John P. Key, and Jesus is Real.

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1: Oh God, we thank you, Lord, and we bless your holy name that you still love us in spite of us. You look beyond our faults, Lord, and you see every one of our needs, and for that we say thank you. That's music from Jonathan McReynolds along with Jamal Roberts and Steel. I'm Tracy Bethay, glad to be back with you. Yeah, beautiful work day Monday, had a great weekend, and we're back with more chances at $2,500. Yeah, for you to get away, go and see some amazing places in the U.S. of A. Let's go to the talkback feature. Where would you like to go?
2: I win the $2,500. I would like to take my wife to St. Louis to see her best friend who has been sick. Just had about 3 or 4 strokes.
1: Jesus.
2: And we want to go see her.
1: Wow.
2: God bless you. God. I love the station.
1: Oh, thank you so much. We thank you for listening, and we pray that the music and the messages will continue to uplift and inspire you as you find way, make way to use this $2,500 to get to your wife's friend. What a blessing. That's what I'm talking about. I'm not going on a trip to have fun. I want to take my wife to see her friend that's ill. That's love. That's what I'm talking about. Well, keep listening. We do it Monday through Friday. We give you 4 chances a day. 8 a.m., 11 a.m., 2 p.m., and 5 p.m. You'll hear a keyword around the top of the hour when you do enter it on the station's website for your chance at $2,500 to travel the U.S. of A. Go see a family member. Tell them to meet you somewhere and you're going to have a family reunion. Yeah, you could use it. Yeah, plenty of places, great parks to have family reunion or just to go visit them in their city. That's what we do. We're more than playing music, y'all. We're about meeting the needs of our listeners. Praise God. Listen, stay close. Darwin Hobbs, Marvin Sapp, CeCe Winans, and PJ Morton all coming up.
3: I'm Brie Wood with BIN News Now. Senator Mark Warner says allegations against Maine Senate candidate Graham Plattner are disturbing if true, but says voters will ultimately decide.
4: Maine voters are going to decide this. I've got my own election this year. I'm trying to get rehired in Virginia.
3: Several women have accused Plattner of threatening behavior, claims he denies while acknowledging past struggles with PTSD and alcohol. The Iowa Supreme Court has ruled the University of Iowa cannot change how a scholarship for black students is awarded. Justices said the scholarship is funded privately and must follow the donor's wishes, which specify to go to black students studying physical sciences. The case now returns to a lower court. And Snoop Dogg took the stage in his hometown of Long Beach, California, to headline the opening of a new waterfront amphitheater. The 11,000-seat venue opened with a sold-out show, and the rapper was honored with a key to the city after his performance. Get BIN News Now on demand 24/7 on the iHeartRadio app.
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0: 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Hey, it's Tracy Bethay. 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
1: Never would have made it. 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
1: That's music from P.J. Morton. And that song, Mercy, yeah, it was one of our world premieres earlier this year, a few months ago. And it's an amazing song. And P.J. is out and about promoting the full project Saturday night, Sunday morning. And it's available on all platforms. And yeah, he may be coming to a city near you. And speaking of world premieres, we've got another one coming up toward the end of the month. So stay tuned. I know you're going to love it because you love the artist and you love the music of the artist. So, yeah, I'm gonna drop the bomb on you. I'll let you know coming up. Not today, but, yeah, just stay close. We just love to bless our listeners. As a matter of fact, do you have a favorite artist that you would love to hear the world premiere of their song? 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
2: I'm Bree Wood with BIN News Now. A New Jersey officer named Daryl Brown is facing charges after allegedly stealing a journalist's camera bag during a protest outside an ICE detention center in Newark. The Photog's attorney, Wiley Stecklow.
3: This was not a random theft of personal items like a wallet or clothing. It was a targeted seizure of a work bag filled with tools protected by the First Amendment.
2: Authorities say an AirTag helped them track the stolen gear worth about $10,000 to the officer's home. Louisiana Citizens Property Insurance Corporation has paid off the debt from Hurricanes Katrina and Rita. Officials marked the milestone with a bond retirement ceremony ending nearly $2 billion in storm-related losses. And Kanye West will be allowed to perform in the Netherlands after a judge ruled his concerts don't pose a threat to public safety. The decision comes despite concerns over his past comments as shows move forward. 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
1: Oh, that's Micah Stampley and Take My Life. Happy Monday to you and yours. I'm Tracy Bethay, delighted to be in your company. We've got praise in the choir stand from Brent Jones on the way. Here's a classic from Edwin Hawkins, and God will take good care of you.

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1: We ain't playing. That's music from Brent Jones and praise in the choir stand. As a matter of fact, Brent Jones, because of the success of this song, there's a remix to it. What? Can you believe it? Yes. It's a great song because I know yesterday there were plenty of choirs praising in the choir stand because that's what we do. And your praise is your weapon. Yeah, he inhabits the praises of his people. So have you praise him on the day, even at work. A little praise ain't gonna hurt nothing at work. I'm Tracy Bethay, delighted to be in your company. Still to come this hour, music on the way from Doug Williams. Got some Anita Wilson standing by. Bishop Larry Trotter, it's only a test. And yes, we're gonna clean up with the Canton Spirituals.
2: I'm Bree Wood with BIN News Now. Senator Mark Warner says allegations against Maine Senate candidate Graham Plattner are disturbing if true, but says voters will ultimately decide.
3: Maine voters are going to decide this. I've got my own election this year. I'm trying to get rehired in Virginia.
2: Several women have accused Plattner of threatening behavior, claims he denies while acknowledging past struggles with PTSD and alcohol. The Iowa Supreme Court has ruled the University of Iowa cannot change how a scholarship for black students is awarded. Justices said the scholarship is funded privately and must follow the donor's wishes, which specify to go to black students studying physical sciences. The case now returns to a lower court. And Snoop Dogg took the stage in his hometown of Long Beach, California, to headline the opening of a new waterfront amphitheater. The 11,000-seat venue opened with a sold-out show, and the rapper was honored with a key to the city after his performance. Get BIN News Now on demand 24/7 on the iHeartRadio app.
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1: The legendary Canton Spirituals, that's for you, Steve, in Monticello, Mississippi. He likes the Cantons. It's time to clean up. I'm Tracy Bethay. We've got the gospel truth and gospel news, honey, coming up next. But first, it's Nia Allen and Lord, I

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1: Today in the Gospel Truth and Gospel News, honey, Tejillo Music Group is proud to announce that they have added nationally recognized worship leader Stephen Hurd to their roster of new artists in anticipation for his upcoming new album set to be released in the next few months. Hurd, who is widely recognized for his hit songs, including the praise and worship anthem Zion is Calling, Let It Rise, and the choir anthem known around the world, Revelations 19:1. Well, he signed to Bishop Paul S. Morton's label, Tejillo Music Group. And Bishop P.J. Morton says, listen, we don't just call him Stephen Hurd. We call him the great Stephen Hurd. We are so excited to welcome him to the Tejillo family. Tejillo Music Group has been making major headway with their most recent release of Bishop Morton's Fall in the Midst 50-year celebration album with the Greater St. Stephen's Reunion Choir. You can expect Reverend Stephen Hurd's new project to be released this summer. I'm Tracy Bethay, and that's a look at the Gospel Truth and Gospel News, honey.
2: I'm Bree Wood with BIN News Now. President Trump cut short an interview with NBC's Meet the Press after being pressed on his claims about election fraud and a Justice Department fund by moderator Kristen Welker.
3: The one-sided crooked network. Sorry, let's call it quits because I've had it.
2: He ended the exchange abruptly, criticizing the outlet and repeating allegations about election issues in California. A New Mexico hospital has been ordered to pay $13 million to the family of Star Trek icon Nichelle Nichols. A jury found both a doctor and the hospital negligent in failing to diagnose and treat the actress before her 2022 death from heart failure. And Lewis Hamilton finished second at the Monaco Grand Prix, just behind winner Kimi Antonelli. The race drew plenty of attention, with Hamilton's girlfriend Kim Kardashian and her sister Khloe among those watching in Monte Carlo. Get BIN News Now on demand 24/7 on the iHeartRadio app.
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1: We briefly talked the other day. That's Erica Campbell with Trust and Obey. You know, Erica is in the acting business. Yeah, she's in an amazing new film, seductive film on Lifetime. I'm like, okay, Erica Campbell, yeah. Come on, Erica. Got her acting skills going on. I'm Tracy Bethay. Tamla Mann is on the way. Here's Reverend Al Green, and the Lord will make a way somehow.

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2: That's music from our sister girl, Tamla Mann. And yes, you've got to will yourself to live, breathe, and fight. I'm Tracy Bethay, glad to be in your company on this Monday, and so excited to be able to bless our listeners in so many ways. You know that we are celebrating America's 250th birthday, but the prize goes to you. Yeah, $2,500, your chance to explore America. And, you know, I asked the question, where would you like to go?
3: I would love to go see President Barack Obama's museum in Chicago, Illinois. I would love to go if I win the money. Thank you so much. Thank you so much. God bless. This is Dorothy Jordan.
2: Come on here, Mother Dorothy Jordan. And Miss Jordan, Mother Jordan, she says she wants to go to Chicago. That's the place she needs to be to check out the Obama Center. And let me tell you this, Mother Jordan, the Obama Foundation, they provided a sneak peek inside the Obama Presidential Center in Jackson Park, showcasing the museum's towers and the American milestones. They said that they are set to welcome up to 1 million visitors per year. People are so excited and calling and getting their schools to travel, and people just want to come and be a part of it. They're already expecting from just the research and people reaching out to them, 1 million visitors per year, 5 floors, wow, 19.3-acre campus, including a museum, public spaces, a library branch. Ooh, you got to put on your walking shoes, Mother Dorothy, for this one. But I think it's going to be worth every step. Wow. And it also has a floor highlighting the Obama's achievements and encouraging visitors to find their own path to create change. I love it. Yep, $2,500 could get you to Chicago from Dallas, Mother Dorothy. So keep listening for your chance to win. On the way, we've got more of your favorite gospel hits, God's Property, Hezekiah Walker, Javonte Patton, and Josh Copeland.
4: I'm Brie Wood with BIN News Now. Senator Mark Warner says allegations against Maine Senate candidate Graham Plattner are disturbing if true, but says voters will ultimately decide.
5: Maine voters are going to decide this. I've got my own election this year. I'm trying to get rehired in Virginia.
4: Several women have accused Plattner of threatening behavior, claims he denies while acknowledging past struggles with PTSD and alcohol. The Iowa Supreme Court has ruled the University of Iowa cannot change how a scholarship for black students is awarded. Justices said the scholarship is funded privately and must follow the donor's wishes, which specify to go to black students studying physical sciences. The case now returns to a lower court. And Snoop Dogg took the stage in his hometown of Long Beach, California, to headline the opening of a new waterfront amphitheater. The 11,000-seat venue opened with a sold-out show, and the rapper was honored with a key to the city after his performance. Get BIN News Now on demand 24/7 on the iHeartRadio app.
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1: Ah, that's Josh Copeland and Nobody But Jesus. I'm Tracy Bethay, delighted to be in your company on this beautiful Monday. It is the 8th day of June, and we've got some birthdays to celebrate. A very special happy birthday to Miss Doris Bolden. Happy birthday to you. Love you, love you, love you. Listen, Brian Scott, Ty Scott Records, celebrating a birthday on today. Pastor Timothy Bailey, happy birthday to you. Lena Martin is celebrating on today. LaTanya Sally, happy birthday. Andre Brooks is celebrating on today along with Marshelia Hill. Jerome Mitchell is celebrating along with Nicole Hayward. Mike Jones, that's Tina Jones' husband, he celebrates on today. A special happy birthday to my brother B. Chase Williams. Happy birthday to you. Jesse Johnson is celebrating on today. And Christine Young. Maybe you've got a birthday or an anniversary on today. Listen, we just want to say blessings to you.
2: I'm Bree Wood with BIN News Now. President Trump cut short an interview with NBC's Meet the Press after being pressed on his claims about election fraud and a Justice Department fund by moderator Kristen Welker.
3: The one-sided crooked network. Sorry, let's call it quits because I've had enough.
2: He ended the exchange abruptly, criticizing the outlet and repeating allegations about election issues in California. A New Mexico hospital has been ordered to pay $13 million to the family of Star Trek icon Nichelle Nichols. A jury found both a doctor and the hospital negligent in failing to diagnose and treat the actress before her 2022 death from heart failure. And Lewis Hamilton finished second at the Monaco Grand Prix, just behind winner Kimi Antonelli. The race drew plenty of attention, with Hamilton's girlfriend Kim Kardashian and her sister Khloe among those watching in Monte Carlo. Get BIN News Now on demand 24/7 on the iHeartRadio app.
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1: That's music from Donald Lawrence featuring Sherry Jones Moffat. You know, sometimes you've got to encourage yourself. I'm Tracy Bethea, glad to be in your company. And still to come, Lisa Noel Smith and the Brown Singers with Promises. Let's go back to the mid-80s. Here's music from the Winans, and the question is...

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1: I tell you, it's all right to get your praise on. You can't help but praise them on that one. Lisa Knowles and the Brown Singers. And God keeps his promises. He's a promise keeper. I'm Tracy Bethay. Headed over to the Talkback feature on the iHeartRadio app. Who's checking in on today?
2: It's Tracy Bethay. Yes. This is James Williams checking in. I just wanted to say I really enjoyed it. It was an honor this weekend meeting you. I really appreciate everything that you poured into me, including the encouraging words. And I'm just enjoying you. And I love your spirit and your therapeutic voice.
1: Well, thank you so much, James. It's always a pleasure to see you out and about. We just thank God for our listeners that tune in and enjoy what we do, because we count it a blessing and an honor to be able to share with you via radio. Amen. And I'm Tracy Bethay, and on the way, we've got more of your favorite gospel hits. Yep, standing by. Chandler Moore with Lead Me On. We'll go back with Dr. Charles G. Hayes and Jesus Can Work It Out, and music from James Fortune in the room.
3: I'm Amber Payton with BIN News Now. President Trump abruptly ended a taped Meet the Press interview on NBC after being challenged on election fraud claims and his DOJ weaponization fund.
4: The one-sided crooked networks. All right, let's call it quits because I've had enough.
3: Moderator Kristen Welker pressed him for evidence after Trump claimed California officials were cheating in the primary. President Trump is weighing in on the Los Angeles mayor's race after Republican reality TV star Spencer Pratt appears to have fallen short. With votes still being counted, Democrat Nithya Raman is expected to face black incumbent Mayor Karen Bass in November. And rapper Snoop Dogg helped open the new Long Beach Amphitheater in California over the weekend, headlining the first show at the 11,000-seat waterfront venue near the Queen Mary cruise ship. The temporary theater could lead to a permanent venue, with rappers like Lil Wayne and Nas and the Roots also set to perform this summer. Get BIN News Now on demand 24/7 on the iHeartRadio app.
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105.1 Hallelujah FM. Good afternoon. It's Sonya Blakey. We've entered into our second week of June. Every day is going by too fast. I'm trying to keep up. Coming up, we got Jonathan McReynolds still. We're going to do some Fred Hammond, They That Wait. Right now, Reed Stephen Choir, I Am Blessed.

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1: Hope you had a wonderful weekend. A lot of graduations over the weekend. Let's celebrate our graduates 2026. I'm Sonia Blakey. You can always reach out to me on the iHeartRadio app. That red microphone, we call it the Talk Back Mic. You get 30 seconds and it comes straight to me. Coming up, we got Fred Hammond. They That Wait. We'll do Tasha Cobb's Littered Break Every Chain. Pastor Mike Jr., Turn It Around.
2: I'm Amber Payton with BIN News Now. President Trump says the U.S. could work with Iran to destroy its highly enriched uranium if a deal is reached.
3: We'll take it out and destroy it.
2: Speaking on NBC's Meet the Press, Trump said the two countries are very close to an agreement, but warned Iran could face more military action if talks fail. The Iowa Supreme Court says the University of Iowa cannot change how it distributes a privately funded scholarship intended for black students. The donor's will specified the money should go to black students majoring in the physical sciences. And Baltimore, Maryland's Safe Summer program is underway after black Mayor Brandon Scott launched it at Druid Hill Park. The program includes community events and resources aimed at promoting peace and public safety. This year's theme is Breaking Chains, Chasing Change. Last year, Safe Streets held about 60 events, including block parties and school supply giveaways. 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

0: 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Walter Hawkins, be grateful. 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
1: I'm Amber Payton with BIN News Now. Testimony continues in Texas in the first-degree murder trial of Carmelo Anthony, who is black. He's charged in the 2025 stabbing death of 17-year-old Austin Metcalf, who was white, at a Frisco track meet. Prosecutors say it followed an argument over seating, while Anthony's attorneys claim self-defense. Maryland's black attorney general Anthony Brown has joined 13 other attorneys general in urging

Song says it's good to be alive, but it's best to live. Look at your neighbor and say, neighbor, it's good to be alive, but it's best to live. And guess what?

0: 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We've added the lyrics. 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
1: Coming up, we got Ricky Dillon, Open My Eyes, Corinne Hawthorne, Look at God, and Sonya Blakey. Are you happy like I am? It's Monday, I know, but we still got a reason.
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0: Hallelujah 105.1. Coming up, what you need to push you through on this Monday. What about Reverend Luther Barnes talking about God's grace, Corinne Hawthorne? Look at God, and you need to know whatever God has for you, it is for you. That's coming up, Miami Mass Choir. It's Sonya Blakey. Also coming up, a chance for you to win $2,500. We got to talk about that coming up.
1: I'm Amber Payton with BIN News Now. Navy sailor Jeremiah Copeland, who is black, has pleaded guilty to unpremeditated murder in the death of fellow sailor Angelina Resendez. Resendez disappeared from Naval Station Norfolk in May 2025 and was found dead 11 days later in Norfolk's Broad Creek area. The Chicago Bulls are mourning the death of former player and broadcaster Stacey King, who passed away at 59. King, who was black, was drafted by Chicago in 1989 and was part of the Bulls' first three championship teams in the 90s. He later became a longtime TV color commentator and won an Emmy for his broadcasting work. And singer Lizzo was still fighting a lawsuit filed by three former backup dancers who accused her of sexual harassment and creating a hostile work environment. Lizzo denies the allegations, and a judge has dismissed the fat-shaming claim. She's now focusing on her music and recently performed her new song, Don't Make Me Love You, on Rockefeller Plaza. Get BIN News Now on demand 24/7 on the iHeartRadio app.
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1: Come on and bless him on a Monday. Right now, new music from Ty Trippett. It's called Holy You.

0: 95.1 Hallelujah FM, Birmingham's inspiration station. He is so good, one of a kind. Ty Tribbett, the song is called Holy You. If you've never seen him in concert, you gotta go. It is amazing. I'm Sonya Blakey, just ahead, Kirk Franklin. I Smile, also coming up at the top of the hour. You got a shot at $2,500. Wouldn't that be great to win on a Monday? Well, any day, but you know, it's Monday, so we're gonna pull you up. We're gonna push you up. $2,500, get the cash keyword at the top of the hour and go straight to the website.
1: I'm Amber Payton with BIN News Now. President Trump is defending his administration's so-called anti-weaponization fund, calling it a great idea on NBC's Meet the Press.
2: People have been badly hurt. They've committed suicide. They've lost their jobs. They've lost their families.
1: His comments come after Acting Attorney General Todd Blanche said the administration is not moving forward with the fund, which is also paused by a court ruling. The Navy has christened the USNS Thurgood Marshall in San Diego, honoring the first Black Supreme Court justice and civil rights pioneer. Three of Marshall's family members broke a champagne bottle across the hall Saturday. And Serena Williams is making a surprise return to professional tennis after a four-year retirement. The 44-year-old will play doubles at London's Queen Club with a Canadian rising star. When asked why she's coming back now, the 23-time Grand Slam champion said, quote, why not, end quote. Get BIN News Now on demand 24/7 on the iHeartRadio app.
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1: 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Birthday. That's birthday. 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

105.1 Hallelujah FM. I hope you caught that cash keyword at the top of the hour. You could win $2,500 this hour. I'm Sonya Blakey, just ahead, Tabula Man, Live, Breathe, Fight, Dwayne Woods, Let Go. Right now, Daniel Kirkland with Stand.

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1: 105.1 Hallelujah FM, Birmingham's inspiration station. Coming up, Dwayne Woods, Let Go, Let God, John P. Key, made it out. One of the top stellar nominees. Going to find out in August how many stellar awards John P. Key will get. He deserves them all.
2: I'm Amber Payton with BIN News Now. President Trump abruptly ended a taped Meet the Press interview on NBC after being challenged on election fraud claims and his DOJ weaponization fund.
3: The one-sided crooked network. So let's call it quits because I've had enough.
2: Moderator Kristen Welker pressed him for evidence after Trump claimed California officials were cheating in the primary. President Trump is weighing in on the Los Angeles mayor's race after Republican reality TV star Spencer Pratt appears to have fallen short. With votes still being counted, Democrat Nithya Raman is expected to face Black incumbent Mayor Karen Bass in November. And rapper Snoop Dogg helped open the new Long Beach Amphitheater in California over the weekend, headlining the first show at the 11,000-seat waterfront venue near the Queen Mary cruise ship. The temporary theater could lead to a permanent venue with rappers like Lil Wayne and Nas and the Roots also set to perform this summer. Get BIN News Now on demand 24/7 on the iHeartRadio app.
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18: We get real about the highs. 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
18: 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Nobody knows this either. It drops. 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

0: committed suicide. They've lost their jobs. They've lost their families.
1: His comments come after Acting Attorney General Todd Blanche said the administration is not moving forward with the fund, which is also paused by a court ruling. The Navy has christened the USNS Thurgood Marshall in San Diego, honoring the first Black Supreme Court justice and civil rights pioneer. Three of Marshall's family members broke a champagne bottle across the hall Saturday. And Serena Williams is making a surprise return to professional tennis after a four-year retirement. The 44-year-old will play doubles at London's Queen Club with a Canadian rising star. When asked why she's coming back now, the 23-time Grand Slam champion said, quote, why not, end quote. Get BIN News Now on demand 24/7 on the iHeartRadio app.
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1: Over the weekend, many graduated. 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Also coming up, we get praise in the choir stand. Here's BB and CC Winans with a classic, Addictive Love.

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0: 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Where it at?
1: In the choir stand.
0: Hey!
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1: Let's go back. Classic Edwin Hawkins. God will take care of you. Zacardi Cortez. Work it out for me. It's Sonya Blakey. 2026, an amazing year for so many graduates. Let's shout them out. 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
2: 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His name is Ja'Kalen McAlpin. 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
1: 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It was so churchy, too. I love the choirs. Right now, new music for PJ Morton, Mercy.

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1: The full project drops soon. PJ Morton, that one is called Mercy. Got Kenny Lewis on the way. He's been good. And Kirk Franklin, My Life is in Your Hands. Thank you so much for participating this afternoon with the graduation shout outs and all the good things, the birthday shout outs, also the song requests. You can get yours in too. 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It's a red microphone. It sits at the top of the app. Tap it. You get 30 seconds and it comes straight to me. Also, be sure to follow me, Sonia Blakey, on all social media platforms. I can't wait to connect with you and be back here tomorrow for your shot at $2,500. 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